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1: Yes, and this, you know, I want to tell you, in fact, I've seen over the years, I think this is the 12th year, he's completed 12 years of his role as the Prime Minister of our country. And all these years, you know, his intention has always been to generate more and more employment, right? Just to remove this unemployment, reduce it to the max, minimum, reduce the unemployment to the minimum so that more and more people are employed. And they are able to overcome all the financial problems that they go through, and because through all these schemes, you know, our Prime Minister is helping out the people to see that they are self-sufficient, they are independently, they are financially independent, and very soon our Prime Minister will be coming in, and people are getting ready, all are viewing towards the gate, towards the entrance to the plenary hall.
0: जो माननीय प्रधानमंत्री जी की युवा लाभार्थियों से बातचीत हो रही है जब वो लौट करके यहाँ आते हैं तो उनके अंदर जो उत्साह होगा उसे हम सब महसूस कर सकते हैं क्योंकि वो तो कभी कम नहीं होगा और माननीय प्रधानमंत्री जी के साथ वन टू वन बात करना ये एक प्राउड मोमेंट होता है नहीं.
1: That's true. And you know, I attended one of these days, you know, when the Prime Minister spoke to the students all over the country. Through the live telecast, you know, and you won't believe the way he encouraged the students. He said that don't worry, if you get low marks, it's not that everything is closed for you. Still, you've got a job, you've got something, you've got a future. Every person has a plan, a talent. God has given a talent in you, and He will see that it you come up in your life. So he said that if low marks will not, it's not an end to anything. So you know, here, that's how he encourages. And the students, I'm sure, you know, they go and write the exam with confidence. And here also these young people, these beneficiaries, they have come here with confidence, with the hope that our Prime Minister is helping us to get a job.
0: आपने जिक्र किया बच्चों का तो मुझे याद आ गई परीक्षा पे चर्चा.
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0: 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यहाँ से.
1: Yes, and one more thing, you know, when he talks to the students, young people, when he talks to them in such a free manner, you know, and even the children, they feel so comfortable. The young people also feel comfortable. For not only young, you know, old people, whomsoever he talks with so much of freedom, like he makes them feel very comfortable. So even during this Independence Day celebrations, you know, he goes among the children, goes and in mingles with them, and what a beautiful atmosphere, you know. So all these things, he has got all these qualities, you know, to mingle with people and he listens to your problems. That is the greatest thing with our Prime Minister. He listens to your problems and he tries to solve them.
0: और जब समस्या का समाधान मिल जाता है तो राह खुद ब खुद बन जाती है.
1: yes.
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1: yeah. है ना. And see, who expected that 3.5 crore people are going to get jobs in India? Right? The implementation has already started. 15 lakh have already got it. Today it will be confirmed for them through the press of that button by the Prime Minister. And then over the year, means over a period of time, 3.5 crore people in India will be employed. They'll be having the job under this Viksit Bharat Rozgar Yojana, the Prime Minister Viksit Bharat Rozgar Yojana. And Ministry of Labour, you know, they have always, the Labour and Employment, they have always carried out these Rozgar Melas, you know, even in the past. So through

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1: 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This disbursal marks a significant milestone in the implementation of the scheme, which is the government's flagship employment-linked incentive scheme aimed at accelerating job creation, enhancing employability and expanding social security coverage across sectors. Speaking on the occasion, the Prime Minister said in the 21st century, opportunities will belong to nations that nurture skilled talent, foster innovation and uphold the highest standards of quality. He said India's youth will be at the forefront of driving global growth, innovation and entrepreneurship in the years to come. Mr. Modi said the PM Vikasit Bharat Rozgar Yojana is about empowering first-time employees and building a bridge between youth and the industry.
2: प्रधानमंत्री विकसित भारत योजना के सहयोग से अब तक करीब 70 लाख जॉब सृजित हुई है। करीब 20 लाख युवा अपनी पहली नौकरी के 6 महीने पूरे भी कर चुके हैं और आज इन्हीं में से करीब 10 लाख युवा साथियों को अपनी पहली नौकरी में 6 महीना पूरा करने पर इस योजना के तहत उसके लाभार्थ के नाते इंसेंटिव भी मिल चुका है। 2000 करोड़ रुपए से अधिक की राशि सीधे उनके बैंक खातों में पहुंची है।
1: Prime Minister Narendra Modi will lay the foundation stone of a coal gasification project worth over 25,000 crore rupees at Lakhanpur in Jharsuguda district of Odisha tomorrow. The Ministry of Coal informed that the project marks a historic milestone as the country's first commercial-scale coal-to-ammonium nitrate facility. President Draupadi Murmu today inaugurated AIIMS Bhubaneswar Satellite Centre and Mega Health Camp at the Subdivisional Hospital in Rai Rangpur. The initiative is expected to enhance access to quality healthcare services for people across northern Odisha. The President also dedicated several public welfare and infrastructure projects, including a mega integrated piped water supply project for mining affected villages in Kusumi Block. The Supreme Court today ruled that the right to walk on a demarcated footpath is a fundamental right. A bench of justices P.S. Narasimha and A.S. Chandrukar held that a citizen's fundamental right to walk on a demarcated footpath is primary and shall have priority over movement by motorized vehicles. In a significant verdict, the apex court said it forms part of the right to movement guaranteed under Article 19(1)(d) and other fundamental rights, including Article 21, right to life and liberty. The National Testing Agency, NTA, today said that it is fully prepared for the smooth, fair and transparent conduct of the National Eligibility Cum Entrance Test NEET UG 2026 re-examination, which is scheduled for the upcoming day. In a statement, the NTA said that the exam will be conducted across 551 cities in India and 14 cities abroad for over 22.79 lakh candidates. Meanwhile, the NTA has also launched an official WhatsApp channel for candidates. It said that all official WhatsApp messages will be sent only from its verified number, which is +91 78 27 98 02 87. India has slammed Pakistan at the United Nations as it is accused Islamabad of hosting, training and deploying terrorists. India called Pakistan a Frankenstein state that gets shocked when its own monster bites back. The remarks were made by Anupama Singh, First Secretary at India's permanent mission to the United Nations yesterday, after Pakistan and the Organization of Islamic Cooperation raised the issue of Jammu and Kashmir during the interactive dialogue on the UN High Commissioner's annual report.
3: This is the country with the sitting defense minister boast of